0: can't lose it. Move through the music, it's the time. Don't lose it. Feel the bass, move through it. With the rhythm, can't lose it.
1: Esta é RTP Antena 3.

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I'm saying ain't nothing changed. Trust, cause ain't nothing changed. Saying ain't nothing changed. 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I'm saying ain't nothing changed. I'm saying ain't nothing changed. 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

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And that takes its time. 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And you know what I'm talking about. Just let me know if you wanna go to that home out on the range. They got a lot of nice girls.

I hope I don't die on a Sunday, because that seems like the most obvious day to die. I hope I go on a Friday when they least expect it, in my element when it comes to surprise. I wonder what day I'll fall in love, or if it'll be a gradual process like falling asleep. One that takes weeks and weeks, then only runs for one season like it's Freaks and Geeks.

Mars Day last week. Black, no sugar, no cream. Written on the earrings from that same market where she got them clogs. I think weren't listening when she told me. Was thinking about that parking fine. Counting 14 days, has it been 2 weeks? Words speak too late, but you're marking mine. Cardinal sign, yeah. New season, United. Arsenal live, need to get back that 35 squid. Put it on 2-1 United. Collateral damage if it don't come in. Either way, it's already win-win. Have you seen her? She can turn you round like Tina. Swear, even the bus driver beat her rolls full of thorns. Bullhorns engineer ain't checking her mind. Megabytes from salty fries. She takes the lift, ignores the stairs. I'm backseat driving, front seat leaning back. 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

0: A propósito dos três concertos de Tempers esta semana em Portugal, quarta-feira no, na Casa Capitão em Lisboa, sexta auditório CCOP do Porto e sábado no Lustre em Braga, falei com Jasmine a 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
1: To be honest with you, I don't think it's really changed that much at all. I feel like, I guess I experience Tempers as just this kind of musical voice that I hear and I'm sort of channeling. And yeah. I think previously that's something that I did with Eddie, and we would sort of listen to this entity that is Tempers, and we would kind of almost like transcribe it together. And now I feel like I just hear it in my own head, and then I have to communicate that to a producer. Like this last album I did with producer George Albrecht, and it seemed like when I met him, he was someone who had an intuitive understanding of that entity that is Tempers, and he was able to kind of download it with me. So it's almost like I'm now sort of carrying, I don't know, I sort of got access to the full torch. That's how I experience it.
0: Yeah. But it's, somehow you feel like this new record is your first record, or is like starting a new identity, a new band?
1: I don't experience it that way, because in many ways the process was so seamless for me that it wasn't like, there just wasn't this moment where I was like, wow, this feels really different. I was just like, wow, this is just feels like some kind of evolution of this journey that I've been on. And now there's like another person on this journey for this album. But that somehow he felt so kind of aligned with the evolution of Tempers that it didn't actually feel like a jar. There was nothing jarring about it. It might sound weird, but that's just...
0: No novo disco existem mais instrumentos acústicos, mas isso não é necessariamente por haver um produtor novo. 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
1: Yeah. I mean, probably, you know, the way that I've always written songs for Tempers has been initially on the acoustic guitar. So previously, you know, I would write a song, I'd write the songs on the acoustic guitar, I would bring them to Eddie, and then we would work on them together and kind of craft them into kind of what they sound like on the records. And I think because I was sort of, my starting place is always the acoustic guitar, I think that in this album, that I just sort of like wanted that to leak through more. And also I just didn't want it to sound the same. Like I don't think that, like, you know, if you've established a certain kind of like I just think it's important to keep doing what feels true and alive and not necessarily repeat the same kind of textures and the same atmosphere exactly, you know?
0: Existe uma teoria de que uma boa canção, se funcionar apenas com guitarra acústica e voz, pode ser vestida de qualquer forma, mais eletrónica, mais pesada ou de qualquer outra maneira, que vai funcionar sempre. 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
1: No matter what, that's exactly right. Yeah. I think it is sort of the backbone, you know, is like having, Yeah, if you can do it on the acoustic guitar and it works, then you can do anything with it.
0: Apesar de Tempers neste momento ser o projeto a solo de Jasmine, ao vivo continuam a ser uma dupla. 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
1: Actually, for this tour, I started working with Gigi, who was previously in the touring band of the Soft Men, and so so he's been performing with me, and that's been really, really amazing. I had someone else before him, and so yeah, it's just been really fun touring with a new person.
0: Probably the handicaps of the past are way are gone. So.
1: Who would have known? Life could be so easy.

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1: You mean artists that I've collaborated with, visual artists?
0: Yes.
1: So these are all my friends, and this is like my community in New York. And I've always been friends with people who, you know, work in sort of different cultural worlds. And I think that, you know, I mean, visual artists are always obsessed with music, and I think that at some point in their lives they were always a musician and like wanted to have a band. So they're always kind of like have this like deep appreciation for musicians, and I've always visual art has always been a huge inspiration for me. So I also feel like in awe of their practice, and I think that what I enjoy is also like, I guess the visual, like contemporary visual art is like, it's very intellectual in a way that I think music isn't. I mean, I'm not saying music isn't intellectual, but I don't think that musicians always talk about music intellectually, you know, in the way that artists, like, it can be like hyper conceptual.
0: Yes.
1: And so I'm always interested, it's like interesting to have these conversations about like, you know, conceptual ways of, you know, changing people, as opposed to just like maybe the more primal, emotive kind of, you know, way to affect someone via music. If that makes sense.
0: Yeah. It makes a lot of sense. Yeah. Because in the world of arts, music, it's always the one who deals with the direct. Direct emotions, right?
1: Yeah.
0: It's like a more raw.
1: It's more raw. It's more powerful. It's the most powerful. Yeah.
0: Usually people are not that intellectual about it.
1: They can be, but they don't have to be, for it to make an impact. Yeah. And it's not necessarily about the idea is felt, you know, whereas like, you know, you go to an art gallery and if you don't read what it's about, like, you have no idea what you're looking at, you know? And so I think that music is different, you know? If you're in the room and you feel it, if you don't understand a word, it doesn't matter. You don't speak the language, it doesn't matter. You're crying. So that said, you know, I do think that the ideas that visual art explores, I think, are really interesting and very thoughtful about, like, you know, just sort of contemporary conversations and like, so I just sort of enjoy that aspect of it. Yeah.
0: Os Tempers são muitas vezes classificados como uma banda de dark wave. 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
1: Yeah, I think so, yeah. I mean, no musician likes to be, like, put into a category. Yeah. But, like, I don't know. I think that it's a lot more broad than that. I would say that it's probably, like, I would think about it in, like, more sort of, like, melodic, cinematic kind of, you know, dark synth or something. But, like, I can see how it has some tropes and aspects of dark wave, which is cool, but I also I have a lot of acoustic songs, even on my first album. Yeah. There's acoustic songs, and so I really love artists like PJ Harvey, for instance. Yeah. Where it's not just like you don't define her by a genre.
0: Yeah, yeah, yeah.
1: You know, it's like there's so many different genres that she's expressing her ideas through, and she still sounds like PJ Harvey.
0: Yeah.
1: So it's always been my goal to

0: Like, I think that, you know, it's a lot safer as a musician to just do what you think people like. And like, if something worked, oh, just all my albums will sound like the thing that worked. And I think that makes an artist like just, I don't know, to me, I just, it sounds kind of repetitive and boring and a little bit like cynical, like, oh, we'll just do the same thing again. You know, it's staying safe. And like, if you think about like great artists, you know, David Bowie or Dylan, they were always just like, this is what I'm feeling right now. It's nothing to do with what I did in the last album. Mm-hmm. You know, now I'm just gonna like go to outer space, and that's what we're doing, you know. And I think that like just having that kind of integrity to that sort of, you know, entity that you're mm-hmm. channeling is really like, well, that's what it is to be alive, you know. And if you're alive and present, then you'll make work that connects to people and that is relevant.
1: Como Jasmine mencionou Bob Dylan, acabei por lhe perguntar se ela teria a coragem, não agora, mas lá mais à frente, no futuro, de agarrar nas suas canções e transformá-las da mesma forma que Bob Dylan faz ao vivo. 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
0: That's interesting. I think that like it would require me for my touring life, if my touring life became like 10 times more active and I was just touring constantly, mm-hmm. you know, then I would develop a new relationship to being on stage and performing. I'd be like, I don't want to do the same thing again. Like, I need to sort of make this interesting for myself. So I'm going to, let's change it up. Let's, I think that would be something that came out of just, I mean, I tour quite a lot, but I think not enough that I'm bored of what I'm doing, mm-hmm. you know? So far I'm still highly excited and, you know, I just feel, singing a song that I wrote 10 years ago still feels thrilling to me to perform now. But if I ever got to the place where I felt like I was going through the motions and I was bored, then I would be like, okay, we need to change this up, because if I'm bored,

0: Tempers com 3 concertos agendados para esta semana em Portugal. 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
1: Yeah, I mean, it was amazing the first time. It was incredible. I had such a, fantastic experience. And one thing that's new, I have this, someone in New York just created visuals for the live show. So, like, every minute of every song has its own image.
0: That's great.
1: It's like a very elaborate visual experience. And we just started, I just started sharing this just for this tour, so just these last couple of shows. So that's also going to be a part of the performance. And, you know, I'm going to be performing new songs from the new album, which is, you know, stirs up a different energy and different kinds of different movement. And then also performing with Gigi, who's like an amazing, amazing musician. So he also kind of like animates me in a different way, and so I can't wait.
0: Having those visuals for every second of the of the show, they are synchronized with music, or
1: they're all synchronized to each song, and like to the to the atmosphere and the lyrics and everything.
0: So it's going to be great for sure.
1: It's going to be amazing. I think it really just like amplifies the hypnotic quality of the performance, and like I always think a show should be as like transportive as possible, so in you know, as many ways as I can to fully articulate the world, that's what I'm gonna do. So I just I just want it to be like really immersive and powerful, transformative.
0: What makes you write nowadays, or to think about nowadays, didn't come to your mind like 5-10 years ago?
1: That's interesting. I mean, I think that I've always been questioning like why I'm here, and like, you know, finding meaning in life, like personally, and also in terms of my relationship, you know, to the world and society. I don't think that that's like that sort of focus of inquiry has really changed. Like, the world has obviously changed a lot, you know, and it's just getting worse and worse. And so I think that, like, you know, I think finding ways to really cope and stay strong and powerful, to stay connected to yourself, to be self-aware, you know, to not get kind of sucked into the void and into the darkness of, like, you know, just sort of vacuous emptiness and automation. So I think becoming more human, you know, I think that the kind of the challenge now is to be as human as possible. So maybe like 10 years ago, it would just seem like it was taken for granted.
0: And becoming more human as possible nowadays is a political act.
1: I think so. I think it's an act of resistance. Yeah, absolutely. So I think also as a performer, you know, just to be as emotionally direct and completely vulnerable and unfiltered, and to really give like a just the most empathetically resonant experience, because I think in nowadays it's very special to have a lot of people in a room together communing over you know, something so pure as music, where you can it's a beautiful experience.
0: Yeah.
1: People all together in a room, who would have known, you know?
0: Yeah. So and sharing.
1: Sharing an experience together. Not, you know, mediated by technology, whatever.
0: Yeah. 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

Nightclub cubicle on the broken lock we're holding. If looks a shining silver fish, I'm the bird above it soaring. And I know you're scared of dying, but ain't it worse to live forever? You're putting sun cream on a statue, you've not got the guts to tell her.